Love. Love is a sacred word. Love is the name of God. The entire universe is created with love, by love, and in love. Love is the beginning, love is the continuation, and love is the end. Love for love's sake is divine. It is constructive. It is beautiful. It brings peace. It brings harmony. It brings joy to the lover.

based on selfishness, egoism, the very same love brings destruction. 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

0: No, nawet tytułu, bo on w tej wersji będzie nosił tytuł Nine Rocket for the Planet, Red Hot Organization.
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0: Już mówiłem, 32 utwory, kompozycje z Sun Ra i no, śmietanka. 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
1: O nie.
0: 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I ten duet wystąpi w klasyku Sun Ra. Space is the place.
2: Hey,
3: how you doing?
2: I'm doing super. You?
3: Fine.
2: What do you think of the electric rake?
3: Well, I was just wondering if you'd ever taken that act to the gong show.
2: Hey, that's an idea. Have you ever thought about the gong show?
4: Yeah, I thought about it. Now, is it still on?
3: I don't think so, but maybe they would revive it just for you.
4: I think I missed out on that. That would have been a natural.
3: It would have.
2: Have you got a tune you'd like to hear this morning?
3: Well, I can't think of anything that would do it justice.
4: Thank you.
2: Well, what do you think? Are you going out to the shed this afternoon and grab your own rake to see if you can get some music out of it?
3: I don't think so.
2: You don't think so?
3: No.
2: You think Eugene is pretty much taking care of that urge?
3: Yes. He definitely marches to the beat of another man's drum.
2: Absolutely. Now, you were telling Eugene that when you get to playing, what kind of remarks do you get back to the audience? Well, I thank you for calling. Any other questions for Eugene?
3: No, that's all.
2: Okay, bye-bye. 288-1470, electric rake player, rake and roll music. Eugene Chadbourne here with me today. If you have a question or you'd like to hear a request, if you've got enough nerve.

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1: guerra nucleare.
2: It's a motherfucker. It's a motherfucker. Nuclear war. It's a motherfucker. They talking about nuclear war. They talking about nuclear war.

nuclear war. They're talking about nuclear war. They talking about nuclear war. It's a motherfucker. It's a motherfucker.